They're Stained on Sheboygan's Rock Station, 106.5 The Buzz. It's National Eat What You Want Day today. I can get away with that every day. Although, I'll splurge. You know, if you got shut out on Mother's Day yesterday, now you can still indulge tonight. And just say tacos, send day of the week, I'm in. Black Crowes with some profane prophecy on The Buzz tonight.

0: 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Students at Harvard are dealing with stress by signing up to get punched in the face. You see this story? America, where even smart kids are idiots.
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0: Some showers late tonight, 37. Tomorrow, going to ramp it up, 66. Some scattered thunderstorms. Wednesday, 55. I'm looking at Saturday. I know, but it's a ways off. 72 the high this weekend. Here's Jet.

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0: 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Getting a divorce is the second thing people say they would do if they won the lottery. Interesting, I've never been married and I'm still playing the lottery.
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Nirvana on 106.5 The Buzz. Oh, if men have daughters, they make better life choices, it says. 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Oh, they fight all the time. Well, they're, of course, they're 12 and 7. Here's Van Halen.

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Any gamers out there? Nintendo says it's going to increase the price of its Switch 2 console by $50. Right. Well, gas goes up. Now I got to pay more for a Switch 2 that my kid wants for his birthday, pointing to rising component costs. And they say broader market pressures as the reason. Should have kept my regular Nintendo in shape. Green Day, it's Longview.

0: Sheboygan Rock Station, 106.5 The Buzz. You see, this Olivia and Liam, the most popular names for babies this year. Right? The most popular last names are Musk and Cannon.
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0: Showers late, 37. Tomorrow, scattered thunderstorms. Get a high 66. Bit cooler Wednesday, cloudy, high 55. Here's Godsmack on the Buzz.

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Who remembers the 90s? This is kind of a cool list, a website ranking the best fads of the 90s. And I don't know why the Macarena is at number one. What the hell is this? Although the others on the list are pretty epic. I'll tell you about them coming up. Deftones right now on 106.5 The Buzz.

0: some rage. Stop us now. Shipawagon's Rock Station, 106.5 The Buzz. The only time I ever hear the Macarena is not when I play it. It's when it's at a wedding or a dance, right? Well, a website ranking the best fads of the 90s, they rank the Macarena number one. Don't ask me. But the list also includes some pretty epic items like Pogs. Remember JNCO jeans? Why did I pay $80 for a pair? Also, this one's fun. Super Soakers. Yeah, right. Super Soaker Wars in the summer. Nintendo Game Boy Starter Jackets. I just saw this at Sam's Club last winter. Slap bracelets. You had the Mighty Mighty Boss Tones. You know, the third wave ska, like No Doubt, Less Than Jake. Beanie Babies and Rollerblades.
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0: It's Audio Slave, 106.5 The Buzz. I love when the Social Security Administration releases the most popular baby names. So the ones are still the same. Olivia and Liam, right? They topped the list for a seventh straight year. Charlotte's the runner-up for girls, ending Emma's long run at number two. On the boys' side, though, the top four names stayed exactly the same. They're Liam, Noah, Oliver, and Theodore.
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0: Some showers tonight, 37. Tomorrow, get some scattered thunderstorms. Going to warm up, 66. Bit cooler Wednesday, 55. Cooper's on 106.5 The Buzz.

The Offspring Gone Away on 106.5 The Buzz. Hey, remember the criminal who pooped diamonds? Well, after asking, get this, am I going to be charged with what's in my stomach? Well, this guy now thinks he can handle larring. He just rejected a plea deal and will represent himself at a trial. Here's Billy.

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Don't forget, if you are looking for something to do this weekend, a whole bunch of stuff going on in and around the Swain County area. We always keep track of that for you. 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We'll get to Turnstile on the way. Got Alice in Chains this hour, Soundgarden, Kiss, Sublime. Just sit back and buckle up. It's 65 The Buzz.

0: Turnstile, look out for me on Shoeing Rock Station 106.5 of the Buzz. Good morning to you. My name is Mildog. Don't forget at 10 a.m. this morning, we'll be sending out a congratulations to somebody that took down that mystery box. Mondays, we give away mystery boxes with Sheboygan Discount Warehouse filled with some Amazon goodies, and we'll have another one coming up next Monday for you to win. We'll throw some Kiss on, Alice in Chains, Sublime, Soundgarden, 6 a.m. up next.
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8: Look at that. Showers, possibly a thunderstorm today. High of 72. Partly cloudy, 46 tonight. Sunshine, 57. Coming up on Wednesday. Sunshine, 63 on Thursday. Allison Chains, back to the most minutes of music in the morning. 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

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You get to help big new music you hear on the buzz. We'll talk more about that coming up in about 10 minutes. Right now, Soundgarden, Black Hole Sun, your morning buzz.

0: Stool Sober, Schwinn's Rock Station, 1865 of the Buzz. My name is Mildog. Happy Tuesday to you. Coming up today on the All Request Buzz Lunch, this week brought to you by Butch and Ann's Pine Grove, out a little bit northwest of Howard's Grove, County Road MM off of 32. You'll find Butch and Ann's Pine Grove open 7 days a week at 11 a.m. for lunch. Open bowling available anytime. And they also have great game day specials. 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We got your choice of some rave tickets that we're going to be dishing out. Today, again, on the All Request Buzz Lunch, we get to feel what you guys are thinking about new music every Tuesday. You can play Does It Suck? 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
2: From the WHBL Newsroom, here's the latest. I'm Stace Keene. A fire has claimed the life of a Sheboygan man and his dog. Sheboygan Fire Department Dispatch Center got the call of a structure fire on Pershing Avenue on Sheboygan's north side just after midnight on Monday. Officials say a passerby noticed smoke and heard alarms coming from the building and called 911, initiating a full department response. Crews arrived on scene to find smoke coming from the eaves and chimney area. Crews reported encountering multiple interior and exterior obstacles while operating the scene, but were able to quickly control the fire, which was located in the kitchen and a nearby stairway. Despite these efforts, crews were unable to save the victims. Cause of that fire remains under investigation. Officials stress the need for working smoke alarms that should be tested monthly, with batteries replaced at least once a year. Sheboygan Chamber of Commerce has received $250,000 in grants from the Wisconsin Economic Development Corporation. Officials say the grant will sustain the current Make Your Mark Talent Attraction and Retention Program. The program employs a full-time transition support specialist who provides personalized independent guidance to new residents regarding housing, childcare, healthcare, and community resources. The project helps to ensure that out-of-state talent doesn't just fill a vacancy, but builds a life here in Wisconsin. Sheboygan was one of 17 communities and organizations across the state sharing in $5 million in grants that are aimed at strengthening the state's workforce by attracting new workers and their families. Waukesha County is topping the list of the most vehicle crashes involving deer in the state. Data from the State Department of Transportation shows Waukesha County was first on the list with 1,010 deer crashes last year. But it wasn't just the only county to top 1,000, it was the only county to go over 900. A total of nearly 17,800 vehicle crashes involving deer took place across the state last year. That's an increase from the year before. This year, 6 people have already been killed in those crashes and over 700 injured. Washington County was second on the list, followed by Sheboygan. In the WHBL Newsroom, I'm Stace Keene.
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Every once in a while, they do the Price is Right in prime time. And in the show's 54-year history, they had the largest prize ever given out this past week on the Price is Right. A contestant took down $240,000 and some change, the biggest prize ever on Price is Right. We'll get to AC/DC on the way. Metallica, it's Win 6-5 of the Buzz.

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10: Showers and possible some thunderstorms today. High around 72. Partly cloudy and 46 coming up tonight. Sunshine and about 60 on Wednesday. 63 sunny on Thursday. Let's get back into it. The most minutes of music in the morning. Sick Puppies, You're Going Down. Good morning. 106.5 The Buzz.

you see any of those new UFO files that released on Friday? Some of those records reveal a lot more of sightings, including Buzz Aldrin. He spotted a big bright light near the moon on the Apollo 11 mission. There's Bad Omens, Dying of Love.

0: Tony's Possum Kingdom, all part of Nonstop Rock. You go in here on a Tuesday Buzz. My name is Mill Dog, your Milwaukee Brewers back at it today. They had off yesterday, swept the Yankees over the weekend. We're going to be kicking off a three-game series with the San Diego Padres tonight, 6:40. 6:40 tomorrow, 12:40 coming up on Thursday. And of course, yes, all these games over on WHBL, 1330 AM or 101.5 FM, your official Brewers Radio Network.
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2: From the WHBL newsroom, here's the latest. I'm Stace Keen. The Sheboygan Chamber of Commerce has received a $250,000 grant from the Wisconsin Economic Development Corporation. Officials say that grant will sustain the current Make Your Mark talent attraction and retention program. The program employs a full-time transition support specialist who provides personalized independent guidance to new residents regarding housing, childcare, healthcare, and other community resources. The project will help to ensure that out-of-state talent just doesn't fill a vacancy, but also builds a life here in Wisconsin. Sheboygan was one of 17 communities and organizations across the state to share in $5 million in grant funds, which are aimed at strengthening the state's workforce by attracting new workers and their families. A fire has claimed the life of a Sheboygan man and his dog. The Sheboygan Fire Department Dispatch Center got the call of a structure fire on Pershing Avenue on Sheboygan's north side just after midnight on Monday. Officials say a passerby noticed smoke and heard alarms coming from the building and called 911, initiating a full department response. Crews arrived on scene to find smoke coming out of the eaves and chimney area. They were able to quickly control the fire, which was located in the kitchen and a nearby stairway. Cause of the fire remains under investigation, and officials are stressing the need for working smoke alarms that should be tested monthly, with batteries replaced at least once a year. A new Golden Arches could be in the future. WHBL's Kevin Zimmerman has the details.
3: A new McDonald's restaurant may be coming to Central Sheboygan. The City Plan Commission will consider a proposal to bring the fast food giant to 1221 Erie Avenue across the street from the Gateway Apartments. McDonald's has applied through a representative, Permit Solutions of Ohio, on behalf of Taylor Properties LLC of Kohler, to operate the restaurant on the former EBCO site. That same property was condemned and under foreclosure after Taylor Properties defaulted on several loans. The restaurant, outfitted for both parking and drive-through service, would serve breakfast, lunch, and dinner. The CUP is required in order for the restaurant to offer the drive-through service. Kevin Zimmerman, WHBL News.
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I see the Red Hot Chili Peppers are the latest band to sell their back catalog. They sold it to Warner Brothers Music. They've always put all their albums out on Warner Brothers. How much do you think they got paid for their music catalog? If you said $300 million, you're correct. We'll get the Breaking Benjamin coming up. Also, Hailstorm Live, Twisted Sister, Mammoth. Right now, it's Motley Crue and 6.5 The Buzz.

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4: Mostly cloudy, windy, a little bit of rain, possibly a thunderstorm today. High of about 70. Looking at maybe a small chance of rain yet tonight. Otherwise, partly cloudy, 46. Partly sunny, 57 on Wednesday. Sunshine, 65 on Thursday. 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

0: Break a Benjamin, I Will Not Bow, the big headliner for Crossroads 41 Rock Detour. 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I believe we wrote in to get some more tickets. We gave some away kind of when they announced this show happening. I would assume we're still going to get some tickets to give away as that show approaches later on here in August, but you can always grab more details on this show or other shows too. Hit up our concert calendar, quick links, 1065thebuzz.com.
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2: From the WHBL newsroom, here's the latest. I'm Stace Keene. A fire has claimed the life of a Sheboygan man and his dog. Sheboygan Fire Department Dispatch Center got the call of a structure fire on Pershing Avenue on Sheboygan's north side just after midnight on Monday. Officials say a passerby noticed smoke and heard alarms coming from the building and called 911, initiating a full department response. Crews arrived on scene to find smoke coming from the eaves and chimney area. Crews reported encountering multiple interior and exterior obstacles while operating the scene, but were able to quickly control the fire, which was located in the kitchen and a nearby stairway. Despite these efforts, crews were unable to save the victims. Cause of that fire remains under investigation. Officials stress the need for working smoke alarms that should be tested monthly, with batteries replaced at least once a year. Sheboygan Chamber of Commerce has received $250,000 in grants from the Wisconsin Economic Development Corporation. Officials say the grant will sustain the current Make Your Mark Talent Attraction and Retention Program. The program employs a full-time transition support specialist who provides personalized independent guidance to new residents regarding housing, childcare, healthcare, and community resources. The project helps to ensure that out-of-state talent doesn't just fill a vacancy, but builds a life here in Wisconsin. Sheboygan was one of 17 communities and organizations across the state sharing in $5 million in grants that are aimed at strengthening the state's workforce by attracting new workers and their families. Waukesha County is topping the list of the most vehicle crashes involving deer in the state. Data from the State Department of Transportation shows Waukesha County was first on the list with 1,010 deer crashes last year. But it wasn't just the only county to top 1,000. It was the only county to go over 900. A total of nearly 17,800 vehicle crashes involving deer took place across the state last year. That's an increase from the year before. This year, six people have already been killed in those crashes and over 700 injured. Washington County was second on the list, followed by Sheboygan. In the WHBL newsroom, I'm Stace Keene.
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1: 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They'll get this, that will cleanse the soul.

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1: 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Just calm down. Everything is under control.
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you stay up later than you intend? 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I used to do that. Like, why do I need to stay up and watch this Simpsons episode when really I should just get some sleep? Now I do. Now I go to bed early. GNR, it's November Ray in your morning buzz.

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0: Pierce the Veil, So Far So Fake, all part of Nonstop Rock in Your Morning Buzz. 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Evanescence, Soundgarden, Van Halen. I'm next.
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8: Showers, possibly a thunderstorm today. Windy too, high of 72. Looking at partly cloudy, 46 coming up tonight. Sunshine, 57 Wednesday, 63 sunny on Thursday. Let's get back into it. Nonstop rock, Stone Sour on the way. Van Halen, Soundgarden, Evanescence. Right now, it's the Pumpkin.

Got a lot of college graduations going on. They say most college graduates expect to make $80,000 upon graduating, when the real average is closer to $56,000 a year. Soundgarden's Black Days, 106.5 of the Buzz.

0: It's all part of Nonstop Rocking. You're going here on a morning buzz. Don't forget today on the All Request Buzz Lunch with Otto, it's Butch and Ann's Pine Grove. When he gets your certificate over at Butch and Ann's Pine Grove on semi-birthday related trivia. Plus, he plays Does It Suck on Tuesdays, gives you a brand spanking new song. He's got to call us up, tell us if it sucks or not. Caller 6 will take down some tickets for that, helping us out, feeling what you guys are thinking about new music. Coming up on Tuesday's edition of the Butch and Ann's Pine Grove All Request Buzz Lunch at noon.
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2: From the WHBL Newsroom, here's the latest. I'm Stace Keene. The Sheboygan Chamber of Commerce has received a $250,000 grant from the Wisconsin Economic Development Corporation. Officials say that grant will sustain the current Make Your Mark Talent Attraction and Retention Program. The program employs a full-time transition support specialist who provides personalized independent guidance to new residents regarding housing, child care, health care, and other community resources. The project will help to ensure that out-of-state talent just doesn't fill a vacancy, but also builds a life here in Wisconsin. Sheboygan was one of 17 communities and organizations across the state to share in $5 million in grant funds, which are aimed at strengthening the state's workforce by attracting new workers and their families. A fire has claimed the life of a Sheboygan man and his dog. The Sheboygan Fire Department Dispatch Center got the call of a structure fire on Pershing Avenue on Sheboygan's north side just after midnight on Monday. Officials say a passerby noticed smoke and heard alarms coming from the building and called 911, initiating a full department response. Crews arrived on scene to find smoke coming out of the eaves and chimney area. They were able to quickly control the fire, which was located in the kitchen and a nearby stairway. Cause of the fire remains under investigation, and officials are stressing the need for working smoke alarms that should be tested monthly, with batteries replaced at least once a year. A new Golden Arches could be in the future. WHBL's Kevin Zimmerman has the details.
3: A new McDonald's restaurant may be coming to Central Sheboygan. The City Plan Commission will consider a proposal to bring the fast food giant to 1221 Erie Avenue across the street from the Gateway Apartments. McDonald's has applied through a representative, Permit Solutions of Ohio, on behalf of Taylor Properties LLC of Kohler to operate the restaurant on the former EBCO site. That same property was condemned and under foreclosure after Taylor Properties defaulted on several loans. The restaurant, outfitted for both parking and drive-through service, would serve breakfast, lunch, and dinner. The CUP is required in order for the restaurant to offer the drive-through service. Kevin Zimmerman, WHBL News.
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Alice and Chains, Sheboygan's Rock Station 106.5, The Buzz, and howdy doody dooters. Happy Tuesday morning, do you fine folks? It was a little bit of a wet, rainy start to the day, mainly the overnight hour switch, I'll be honest. I was not expecting to see, but here we are. Did clear up a little bit on the way in, may not be all that long-lived. Definitely expected the return of some showers for today. Going to be a little bit breezy. Temperatures not too bad. But again, if we could avoid some of that wetness, which, again, not going to hold my breath on, but a boy can hope. What can we say? We will get to the weather buzz here shortly. Ticket windows wrapped up yesterday. Congratulations to our winners on that. Looks like we'll have, I guess, one more day. Some Your Choice ticket windows. By now, we've done this for a good while. Think you know the doings, but we will run you through some of the details on that here shortly. Again, thank you lovely folks for joining me. My name is Bildo, a little after 9 o'clock, getting your Tuesday morning underway. Linkin Park up after some requested Aldo Nova. This will go out to Phil on the Buzz. Obviously, he's always, usually the first one in.

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9: Kind of a rainy Tuesday morning, though. On my way in, we were not getting any rain. Does look like mainly in the morning some showers for us. Hopefully clears up a little bit this afternoon. Staying cloudy, a little breezy. We have a high of 66 degrees for today, so we will keep an eye on that. Again, may get some returning showers a little later on this afternoon, but we'll keep an eye on that. 42 degrees, your overnight low for tonight. Tomorrow, bit of a step back temperature-wise, mostly cloudy, 57. Again, going to be a little bit breezy, maybe not as aggressively as today. That said, likely to be dry, very likely. 5% chance precipitation. They give themselves a little bit of an out, but I like those odds. 56, mostly sunny on Thursday. Wind taking another little bit of a step back, though it may kick up a little bit on Friday. Morning clouds, afternoon sunshine, high of 62 degrees. Saturday looking damn delightful. It is going to be a bit breezy. Now a 20% chance of showers, but a mostly sunny high of 73 for us. 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

Nation, the Zeppelin, Sheboygan's Rock Station 106.5, The Buzz. Little less than a half hour before we get into 10 o'clock. More requests coming in. Brad, I can make that one happen for you. Again, we're going to wait a little bit. Some of the more aggressive ones we keep closer to the noon hour, but that I can swing for you. Keep them coming, 920-451-2300. Sneak in. What do we got? It's Nirvana. New one from Day Secret after POD and Billy Squire. Everybody.

0: Put in the Wraps, touched on a little bit ago. Ticket Window Monday, Your Choice Ticket Window Monday, will return on Thursday. I believe it'll be the last shot at some Death Clock of Montemarth or Sepultura tickets. I got a decent amount of those tickets. But again, if you would like to go check out that show, be listening all through the day on Thursday. We'll be opening up the ticket window. When you hear it, hit us up, 920-451-2300. Six person through, going to get their choice of Death Clock and Montemarth. That is going on at Landmark Credit Union down in Milwaukee. I'm not real familiar with the Montemarth, but I am a big fan of Metalocalypse and Death Clock. I've never seen them live. Always kind of curious how that goes. If you're unfamiliar, Metalocalypse is kind of an animated, ridiculous metal TV show. But Brennan Small is an absolute monster, so it would be a damn fine show. Again, I'm not super familiar with the Montemarth. I know they're, what, Norwegian? Kind of like almost Viking metal, I want to say. I could be mistaken on that one, though. Sepultura, British dudes, been around for a metaphorical minute. Celebrating life through death, their final North American tour. So again, will be a damn one good to be in attendance for. And again, we do have tickets in-house for the Sepultura show. Bunch of other people opening that bill. Death Clock of Montemarth tickets. Those are all going to be digital. So we'll get your name, your phone number, email address, all that good jazz as we close in on 10 o'clock. Looks like we should be able to sneak in some Black Keys upon the way. Danzig, Nirvana up after the new one from Dayseeker. Crawl Back to My Coffin's up next on The Buzz.
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6: Some light rain going on, at least for the time being. A high of 66 degrees, not quite there yet. 43 is where we're at. It is plenty breezy out there. Feels like 35, high of 66. 100% chance of some continued rainfall for this morning, at least for the foreseeable future. Looks like it's a pretty light rain. We may get a second run through of it a little later on this afternoon. May also bring some thunderstorms for us. Again, 100% chance of precipitation. Right now, it's not all that aggressive, but we'll keep an eye on that. Overnight low, 42 degrees for tonight. Look at that tomorrow. Mostly cloudy. High of 57 degrees for your happy, happy hump day. Much of the same on Thursday, though a little bit more sunshine. High of 56 degrees. 62 morning clouds, afternoon sunshine on Friday. Saturday looking pretty damn delightful. Partly cloudy. High of 73 degrees. A little bit breezy, but again, low mid-70s. I think we'll take that trade-off. Details, 1065thebuzz.com. Got some Blur. New one from Billy Morrison, Sully Erna. Five Finger Death Punch Up after Metallica on The Buzz. We'll be right back.

music from Billy Morrison, Sally Erna, Nuno Betancourt. That's been coming, Sheboygan. It's Rock Station 106.5. The Buzz got us about an hour and a half, a little less away from the Buzz Lunch. A little slower than usual as far as requests. I got one on the other side of 11 o'clock and one kind of selfishly, mainly because I missed a sad anniversary yesterday. We'll get into that here shortly. Throw in some Jimi Hendrix, more details on the upcoming Buzz Lunch, and it's Tuesday. What do you know what that means? If not, get your details here shortly. Jimi Hendrix, a bathroom blur on the Buzz.

0: Jimi Hendrix, Hey Joe, Sheboygan's Rock Station 106.5 The Buzz. 21 minutes, we'll get into 11 o'clock again. Keep those requests coming a little slower than usual, but there is plenty of room to fix that. 920-451-2300. If there's something you want to hear, we'll see if we can't make it work. Likely park on at very least a couple of them before we get into the noon hour, though there's obviously another hour and 20 minutes. Get a bunch of them in. We'll pepper a few in. Always try to save a couple of them for auto. But don't be shy. I love to hear from you guys. 920-451-2300. We will get you more details on the upcoming Butch and Ann's Pine Grove All Request Buzz Lunch. I may actually have to mosey my happy ass out there. I've been there a time or two, but now actually having a car that I can trust kind of changes things. Yeah, first world problems, baby.
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Def Leppard, Rock of Ages, Sheboygan's Rock Station 106.5, The Buzz. Another 8 minutes, we'll get into 11 o'clock, getting closer and closer to the Buzz Lunch. All right, I know I said I'd probably have to save the next couple of them in for the noon hour. And then immediately after that, got a pretty solid solid request, which I'm probably just going to sneak it in before I boogie. Mainly because I did not know this. I haven't been to a Cabela's in a metaphorical minute. But apparently, someone texted in. I didn't get a name, but shout out to dude man or lady, whatever the case may be. Apparently, Cabela's has an entire upstairs dedicated to hot sauces, some solid stuff. I mentioned it to this guy. I'm kind of a snob with it. Like, a lot of the hot sauces is just, like, vinegar and capsaicin extract or whatever. That stuff's kind of garbage. I like legit hot sauces. I know Torchbearer sauces is one of the, I mean, they get a little aggressive with the heat, but they absolutely crush it. I am a big fan of Yellowbird, their habanero, or the, it's not as hot as the Yellowbird or most of the Torchbearer sauces, but if you see, we see, it's around Sheboygan, but the Secret Aardvark habanero on the short list of my favorite hot sauces. Fire away with more good hot sauces. I'm all about it, Gary.

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from Shinedown, the Safe and Sound, Sheboygan Track Station 106.5, The Buzz, 6.5 minutes after 11 o'clock, rather, getting closer and closer. Buzz Lunch on the way, gang. We will get you more details on that. Think you know the doings of it, though maybe you don't. It has been a whole hell of a lot slower than what it usually is today, meaning you got a lot of room for your request. Did get some in earlier. I believe it was Brad, right? I got to double check. Yeah, Brad, told you I had to wait a little bit. It is on the way. That said, another one that I probably should park on, but as mentioned, late last hour, you gave me some advice on some hot sauces, or at least where to get some solid stuff. It helps. I'm a sucker for hot sauce. Way more than I should. Probably I got a fridge full of it that I don't really use near enough of, but it's worth it. I texted in a request, Ginger. This is Pisces. This chick is a smoke show.

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on that one, Brad. Truth be told, I am not all that familiar with that band. I've listened to a couple of them. I may have to dig a little bit more into them because that was pretty solid. I heard some Ginger just before that, mentioned it before. It still kind of blows me away. It's the same chick that does both vocals, like does the shouty screaming and the singing and stuff. The bitch is badass. Definitely worth checking them out as well. They're from Ukraine, which is kind of crazy. Not crazy, but fun facts, I guess. What can you say? Got us 16 and a half minutes after 11 o'clock, heading our way towards the Buzz Lunch. I have now got one song jotted down. Brett, I did get that message. I meant to reply for whatever reason I didn't because I'm a jerk, but got it on a list as of now. We'll probably just park it on that for the noon hour because that is the only one that we have in. So on that same note, don't be shy. Hit us up, 920-451-2300. If there's a song you want to hear, we'll see if we can't make it in before the noon hour. Obviously, at this rate, probably just park it on those requests for the Buzz Lunch proper. But again, keep it coming. 920-451-2300 as we approach the Butch and Ann's Pine Grove All Request Buzz Lunch. Another $20 gift card could just be yours. Of course, goes out to the first person through. Answer birthday-related trivia correctly. Looks like I believe he's been doing text to win on that one. But again, he will get you more specifics during the noon hour. Definitely worth checking out Butch and Ann's.

0: July as well. They have a whole crap load of events, and especially with the weather getting nicer, I can only imagine that is going to be picking up quite a bit as well. So again, keep your eye on Butch and Ann's Pine Grove. I believe their Facebook page, probably the best bet for all that stuff. Keep it up on all their event specials and what have you as well. Of course, it's Tuesday, so we got Does It Suck? I see Otto's got a new song plugged in, ready to go. I always enjoy kind of just in the back of my head, just like, all right, either this song is going to go over well or it's going to go over like a fart in church today. I think it's going to go over well, but you know what? I haven't the slightest clue. That is up to you guys to determine. Again, he's going to play you a new song. You vote whether or not the new song sucks. Sixth person through going to get themselves, I believe, their choice of the tickets that we were giving away yesterday, be it I'm great at multitasking today. Death Clock and Amon Amarth going to be at Landmark Credit Union, Milwaukee, the 16th of May. That is this Saturday or this Sunday. Sepultura got their farewell tour, making a stop at the rave. So we'll have your chance at your choice of either of those. But again, keep your requests coming. 920-451-2300. Take a look at the weather buzz. We have got some Volbeat to kick us off next on the buzz.
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3: Still cloudy, 44 degrees here in Sheboygan. It is a bit breezy, feels like 35, but a good amount of room to warm up. High of 66 degrees for this afternoon. We do have a slight chance of some isolated showers, thunderstorms, though that likelihood plummeting, my friends. 35% chance. As of now, could go up, could go down. We'll keep an eye on that. Again, high of 66 degrees. Making a glimpse of some sunshine, but staying mostly cloudy for this afternoon. Temperatures taking quite a dip tonight. 41, your low for this evening. A little cooler tomorrow. 56, the high under mostly cloudy skies. Bit breezy, but not as windy as today. 55, mostly cloudy Thursday. Friday, starting off cloudy, giving way to some sunshine. High of 60 degrees.

ACDC Sheboygan's Rock Station 106.5. The Buzz heading our way towards the Buzz Lunch. Another 22 minutes. We'll get that fired off. Now we've got two songs jotted down. We will run you through the details. Still more room for your requests. If there's something you want to hear, touched on a little bit ago. Played some a little bit more obnoxious songs early. Got one more on the way, but... it's one of them. Just check on your friends. 4 years ago today, we lost, personally speaking, singer of one of my favorite bands. I know there's a bunch of them. I can't really narrow down my favorite band. There's a short list of them. 4 years ago, yesterday, we lost a damn good one. Again, it's going to be a bit on the obnoxious side. If anybody knows what I'm talking about, fire off a text. I don't have anything for you, but I'll give you a little pat on the metaphorical shoulder. That one's up after new 3 Days Grace. Don't Want to Go Home Tonight's new music on The Buzz.

0: Friends gang. 4 years ago, we lost a singer of one of my favorite bands, those guys, Black Dahlia Murder. We gave away some tickets a couple weeks ago, i.e., to my great shame, I could not make that show. They got Brian, the guitar player, the founding guitar player, has actually taken over the singing duty for him. What the hell is his name? Can't think of it off the top of my head. Regardless, doesn't matter. Suicide Sucks. Rest in peace, Trevor Stannard. I'm still not entirely sure how you say it. The dude, I actually got a chance to meet him one time. My buddy was actually opening up for the Black Dahlia Murder down in Iowa. I ran into him, did a shout of Jägerbomb with that guy. I may or may not have done some Eschenbach. Brian Eschenbach. There we go. May or may not have smoked a little of the devil's lettuce with the guitar player on the side of the road that same night as well. Also, fun fact, I was the person that informed, you know, that Green Jelly song, The Three Little Pigs, you know, that dude that does the, not by the hair of my chinny chin. That's actually Maynard. Maynard from Tool does that part. Trevor didn't know that. And the dude, if you're familiar with the guy, was a damn encyclopedia, especially as far as metal goes. So I felt really, really cool about myself that day, letting him know about that. He passed away, suicide, 4 years ago, which still sucks. The dude was a hell of a chipper guy as well. So again, usually it's anniversaries of Chester Bennington, Chris Cornell, and of course Trevor from the Black Dahlia Murder annual multiple times annually. I don't know what the word is. Just check on your friends. I venture to bet all of us know at least someone that has passed away due to suicide, and it blows, gang. So again, check on your friends. Rest in peace, Trevor. Still a big fan. And again, if you went to that Black Dahlia Murder show, let me know how it was, because I'm still kind of angry at myself that I couldn't make it happen. We are about 12 minutes away from the Buzz Lunch. I have got two songs jotted down. As of now, I will see if I get a couple more in. Probably still have to park it on them anyway for the noon hour. But again, still room for yours, 920-451-2300. And listen to more metal, because it rules.
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Nazareth here, the dog, Sheboygan's Rock Station 106.5, The Buzz. Well, that is going to do it. My name is Bildo. Have yourself a lovely rest of your Tuesday. We'll be back a little later on this afternoon. Be back tomorrow morning. Get your happy, happy hump day underway. Also, Spaced on mentioning it, but shout out to Dan. Knew exactly what I was talking about regarding that Black Dahlia murder song before I even played. Way to sniff it out, pal. But on that note, I'm all donezo. Leave it with Queensryche. Have a good one, gang.

0: 106.5 The Buzz, nonstop rock, text request, Robin and Tool, the pot. What's up, man? It is Otto, Butch and Ann's Pine Grove. All request Buzz Lunch back on 920-451-2300. 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Something you want to hear on a Tuesday. Of course, does it suck on the way? Ah, brand new Fozzy. 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Your $20 from Butch Dance Pine Grove. 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What do you got? 7-pack today for birthday songs. So definitely keeping busy, man. 920-451-2300. Call them in. Text them in. Something you want to hear. How about Turning Up Bitch by Limp Bizkit? Thanks much, Brett. To which I say, all right, you wanted it, you got it.
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0: Anthrax heading for the madhouse. Psycho Dave putting in that 920-451-2300. Something you want to hear. Butch and Ant's Pine Grove All Request Buzz Lunch. $20 from Butch and Ant's coming up. 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All right. 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
6: Chance of showers for the afternoon. In fact, I think it's already raining right now. Cloudy, 67 and breezy. Tonight, showers early. Cloudy, down to 44. Wednesday, partly sunny. High near 57. Wind goes from breezy to gusty. Well, there we are. 47 right now in Sheboygan. 96, partly cloudy. Downtown Baghdad, Iraq. Weather details, 106.5. 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All request Buzz Lunch on 920-451-2300. Let's see. Shout out, Highlight Machine. Can we get Sepultura Roots? Thanks, man. You always rock. All right, we'll get that in coming after we do Does It Suck Here? You guys know how this goes. Play the new song. Call me afterward. Tell me if it sucks or no. Call or text, actually. And it is your choice tickets. Death Clock, Amon Amarth, Landmark Credit Union Live on Saturday, or Sepultura, final North American tour, which, all right, so that helps that we're throwing Roots in. Cradle of Filth, Exodus, Biohazard, coming to the rave on Sunday. Got brand new out of Fozzy. That's right. The Gift of Jericho, my friend. Drink it in, man. I Know Evil. Gotta wait till it's over to call or text and vote and win. Does It Suck on The Buzz.

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4: 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Yeah, the 2-1 for 2-0 for Cupertino.
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0: 106.5 The Buzz, Nonstop Rock, The Who, getting in Eminence Front. All right, so Cheese Man looking for some Who. Otto need Eminence Front for Jay and the boys at Brockman's. Beating their meat to give you the best in Sheboygan from Boss Man Wiener. All right, good. Big shout out to Wiley, who is also a very hard worker like Kenny Winters, getting the job done right the first time. Who Eminence Front with? Wow! All right, everybody, look, there you go. Done and done. And I'm sure he's a hard worker, but he can't be as hard a worker as Kenny Winters. That's just, I don't know if that's even possible. All right, Does It Suck? Brand new Fozzy today. The Gift of Jericho, my friends. On the Buzz, Does It Suck?
1: It does not.
0: Did not suck. Of course, neither does being caller six.
1: Nice.
0: Excellent, sir. All right, so now a follow-up question to Does It Suck? Which show you want to go to?
1: Sepultura.
0: Sepultura coming to the rave on Sunday. You are on your way, sir. Who's making you a winner?
1: The Buzz.
0: And there you are. Final tally, 7-1, said brand new Fozzy did not, in fact, suck. There you go. Another year choice ticket window coming back on Ticket Window Thursday. 920-451-2300. Got birthday trivia lined up. Could you please throw in Don't Know What You Got Till It's Gone by Cinderella? Thanks much from Ava. Which, yeah, all right, done and done. And, yeah, you know, you don't know what you got till it's gone. Just saying. It's on the Buzz Lunch with Butch Dan's Pine Grove.

0: 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Text in from Tony, looking for Five Finger. And never enough. 920-451-2300. Something you want to hear, call them in, text them in. Time now, text to win birthday trivia. $20, Butch and Ants, Pine Grove. All right, 7-pack for the birthday songs today. Yeah, sometimes just rolls that way, I guess, but all right. Birthdays today, Emilio Estevez, 64. Emilio! Marlon Ackerman, 48. Rami Malek, 45. Kim Fields, 57. Stephen Baldwin, 60. Actor Ving Rhames, 67. Actor Jason Biggs. Oh, the pie got, yeah, 48. Actor Bruce Buck, Sleitner, Scarecrow and Mrs. King. Also, Tron, 76. Actor Gabriel Byrne, 76. Actor Richard Reel, better known as Tom in Office Space. I have people skills! What the hell is wrong with you? 78 today. Former NFL wide receiver Steve Smith Sr., 47. Former Bucks head coach George Karl, 75. Former TV personality Carla Hall of the Chew, 62. Golfer Jim Furyk, 56. And skateboard icon, legend, and phenomenon, Mr. Tony Hawk, 58 years old. Which really is Tony 58, or I think he kind of falls into the ageless category there. Let's see. Music birthdays, Kix Brooks, Brooks and Dunn, 71. And singer Mark Morrison, Return of the Mac, 54, which, you know, it took a lot of years, but it finally popped up in the Kraft commercials, so, you know. Come on, man, the mac and cheese. What else are we going to do for that? Born on this day, no longer with us, Florence Nightingale, Katharine Hepburn, Julius Rosenberg, Mary Kay Ash, founder of Mary Kay, Yogi Berra, Burt Bacharach, Tom Snyder, and Lawrence Phillips. Birthday songs today. All right, got a pile. Billy Duffy from The Cult, 65. Brent Gerwitz from Bad Religion, 64. Steve Winwood, 78 today, which, yeah, you know, there's a whole dead traffic and whatnot. I think we'll hit you up a good one from the Winwood files, though. Billy Squire, 76 today. Eric Singer, 68. And, of course, Dez Fafara from Cold Chamber, 60 years old today. So, Cold Chamber, you know, Eric Singer, Eric Kiss, Billy Squire, Steve Winwood, Bad Religion, and The Cult all on the way. And we move. Text to win birthday trivia. All right, this is going to be one of those rare times where I'm not going to be able to give the correct answer out on the air afterward. And thank goodness it's text to win birthday trivia, so I can ask this question. And I can't wait to see what autocorrect does with it here. Born on this day, no longer with us, the legend, the icon, Mr. George Carlin. Which, of course, leads to the question. All right. What are the 7 dirty words? Text in 920-451-2300. First one to get it right, $20, Butch and Ants, Pine Grove. What were the 7 dirty words from George Carlin? 920-451-2300. Text them in. Going to need all 7 of them here, and keep an eye on the autocorrect. What were the 7 dirty words? Text in. 920-451-2300.
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106.5 The Buzz, Nonstop Rock, and Spencer Davis. Give me some love and happy birthday, Steve Winwood. Congratulations, Jeff. $20. Butch Nan's Pine Grove. And wow. I mean, the text feed, it looks like the National Tourette's Association is in town. I'll just say. Maybe have the boss not take a look at that for a day or two here. Let's see. What were the seven dirty words? Let's see. S, P, F, C, C, S, M, F, and T. And if you want a more specific answer than that, that's why Google's a thing, my friends, because kind of like to keep doing this job. All right, there you go. Another $20 from Butch and Ann's Pine Grove coming tomorrow. 920-451-2300. Something you want to hear. Got a pair of birthday songs left. Buzz out of band. Kiss for Boss Man Wiener and the South Class of 79. Best class to ever come out of that school. I'll never forget Miss Safford. To which I say, well, there, all right, absolutely, positively. And we head to the Eric Singer era, and I just wanna. It's on the Buzz.

106.5 The Buzz, nonstop rock, let us out of Sublime till the sun explodes. Another solid hour of nonstop rock for your Tuesday Buzz Lunch Leftover. Can you please play One Vision by Queen for Chappie? To which, absolutely, positively, Chappie! It's on The Buzz, 920-451-2300, something you want to hear.

0: 106.5 The Buzz, Nonstop Rock, GNR, Live and Let Die. Another solid hour. Moving through rest of your Tuesday afternoon. 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
0: Chance of a lingering shower for the afternoon. Cloudy, 67 and breezy out there today. Chance of showers, thunderstorms early tonight. Cloudy, 44. Wednesday, partly sunny. High, 257. Going to stay on the windy side of things, however. And it might be a real nice Saturday on tap. Just looking ahead. Just say, yeah, it's Wisconsin. Don't. Count on nothing quite yet. Got 47 in Sheboygan, 55, partly cloudy, Pyongyang, North Korea. Weather details, 1065thebuzz.com. 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Sports calendar on the way. Ice 9 kills latest with McKenna Grace and Twisting the Knife on the Buzz.
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I think Tony looking for that one. Buzz Lunch Leftover, 920-451-2300. 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
1: And Sports Day Tuesday, Burker Day off Monday, back at it tonight. San Diego rolling in to AmFam. Going to be on Fox 6. Well, there you go. Hey, the antenna games. Hey, got Sproat on the mound, 6:40 first pitch for that. Cubs in Atlanta, TBS 6:15, and San Francisco and the Dodgers, MLB Network 9:10 tonight. NBA playoffs, Game 5, Minnesota, San Antonio, tied at 2 apiece on the NBC at 7 o'clock. I'm amazed Victor Wembanyama did not get a game at least for that elbow. I mean, that was like UFC. Whoa, hit the backspinning elbow. That's a tough move, but no, all right, so he's in tonight. I'm guessing there will be retribution, so that'll be fun at least. NHL playoff doubleheader, ESPN, Buffalo, Montreal. The Habs up 2-1. That'll be at 6. And Anaheim and Vegas tied 2 apiece, ESPN at 8:30. WWE NXT CW Network at 7 o'clock. And semifinals for Celebrity Jeopardy getting underway. ABC at 7 o'clock. 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

106.5 The Buzz, nonstop rock from ashes to new, and drag me. 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

0: 106.5 The Buzz, Nonstop Rock, live one. Coming off the wall and comfortably numb. Another solid hour. Tuesday moves along. All right, Thursday, going to be the very last of the Your Choice ticket windows. 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
3: Chance of continued afternoon showers, otherwise mostly cloudy, 67, breezy today. Tonight, showers early, cloudy, 44. Wednesday, partly sunny, 57, and gusty wind once again. Got 48 right now in Sheboygan, 75, partly cloudy, Rio de Janeiro, Brazil. Weather details, 1065thebuzz.com. Another solid hour of nonstop rock. Well, apparently the government is now studying coolness, or what it actually means to be cool. I'd say, okay. Great use of the tax dollars, my friends. Well, we'll get to it. System, aerials. It's on the buzz.

106.5 The Buzz, Nonstop Rag and Javel, and the Pale Horse. Gonna get the Bad Omens on the way, and yes, we'll break down What Is Cool. Although, wasn't the song What Is Hip? Although, I think at this point, hip, I don't think hip is even hip anymore. Well, either way. Autograph, turn up the radio, it's on the Buzz.

0: 106.5 The Buzz, Non-Stop Rock, GNR. And used to love her. Well, new poll out today. Who and what do Americans actually consider cool anymore? Survey found most Americans think they're at least somewhat cool themselves, with younger adults, parents, and Black Americans especially likely to rate that way. Despite all the talk of being cool, most people insisted it doesn't really matter to them, to which I say, well, of course. So you know you're cool, man, if you don't care about being cool. Celebrity rankings out of 36 famous names, spanning music, sports, movies, and politics. Samuel L. Jackson, the coolest celebrity in America. More than 70% somewhat cool. Other stars near the Beatles. Well, I mean, in a couple of cases, cold, not cool, because they're no longer with her. But Michael Jordan, Willie Nelson, Clint Eastwood, and The Rock, Dwayne Johnson. To which, yeah, all right, I could, yeah, that. On a side note, that's how you know you're really cool, because Clint Eastwood's still on this list. And get off my lawn. Other end of the spectrum, Kanye West, rated the least cool celebrity with nearly two-thirds of Americans saying he's not very cool or not at all. Yep. I would say Kanye West, not cool, man. Not cool. Other end, let's see. Politics can seriously affect coolness, of all political figures included. Barack Obama was the only one to finish with a positive coolness ratio, and that was only 51-49, which, yeah. You know, politics isn't cool, man. Although part of that is, if you just kind of look around at the politicians out there, right? Is that guy cool? He's a lot of things. I don't know if cool's amongst them. And by the way, how do I know this list was just this whole poll incorrectly conducted? And what, Fonzie was not on the list, because quite frankly, who is the coolest person alive? Well, Henry Winkler's still with us, so Arthur Fonzarelli, number one on the list. Nonstop Rock got Bad Omens on the way.
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Inspector Otto, if Fonzie's at the top of your cool list, how old are you again? To which I say, well, 45, but I caught most of the reruns after school. That was, yeah, I was on a lot of Nick at Night when I was a kid, just saying. And once again, got a problem with Fonzie? Billy Idol on The Buzz.

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10: Chance of lingering showers through the evening. Mostly cloudy, 67. Breezy day. Chance of showers, cloudy, 44. Gusty winds tonight. Wednesday, partly sunny, 57. Wind, again, going to be on the gusty side of things. Looking at 49 right now in Sheboygan, 73, and sunshine for Tahiti. Weather details, 1065thebuzz.com. Another solid hour of nonstop rock. Afternoon oddity on the way. Hazer, Undone, Sweater Song, Sun Buzz.

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Sleep Theory, Rob Zombie, Candlebox. 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It's on The Buzz.

0: 106.5 The Buzz, Nonstop Rock and Metallica. Boom. The bell. Dolls. Sleep Theory. Rob Zombie on the way. All right. So, afternoon oddity today. Folks, could everyone please stop threatening the president? Because this is... South Florida man arrested after federal investigators say repeatedly posted online threats about killing President Trump, Secretary of State Marco Rubio, and former Attorney General Pam Bondi, 32-year-old, made threatening posts and videos on X and Instagram between January and April, saying threatened to bomb the White House, said he would hurt Rubio when he got his hands on him, appeared in federal court, now faces federal threat charges, could bring up to 10 years in prison. Yeah. Once again, generally, there's no real sense of humor about such things when it comes to... Meanwhile, a New Hampshire FAA employee has been arrested after, again, threatening to kill the president. 35-year-old sent an email to the White House, said he planned to kill the president. Investigators also say the man used his FAA work computer to research past presidential assassinations, how to get weapons into federal buildings, and personal info about the president, vice president, and secretary of defense. Authorities say even asked the FAA IT department to delete his search history, which triggered the report to the Secret Service. Yeah, see, that's where the problems come in. Man told investigators was angry about the Trump administration, the election, pardons, Epstein files, and now faces federal threat charges. All right, so again, if you work for the government, maybe don't Google presidential assassinations on your work computer. Also, emailing the White House that I plan to kill the president, again, that's not going to work so well. Maybe don't do that. Don't do that. And if everyone could just calm down a little bit here, I mean... For crying out, not to mention, Google past presidential assassinations. That's really not going to help. I mean, I don't think the president is going to Ford's Theater anytime soon, nor is he taking a car ride through Dallas or a train ride through Buffalo. That's not going to help. But don't ask the IT guy to delete your search history. That's just... Again, these are all things that don't... What not to do. If everyone could just calm down, okay? Calm down. Calm, everyone. Keep those thoughts inside. Inside thoughts. That's a good idea. Nonstop Rock Sleep Theory on the way.
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Get Seether's Lattice and Rab Zombie. 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

0: 106.5 The Buzz, Nonstop Rock, Ozzy. Gonna be flying high again, then Sevenfold, Zeppelin on the way. I don't know if I'm gonna be flying high anytime soon. 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
9: Chance of showers and thunderstorms early, otherwise cloudy, 44 tonight. Going to see some gusty wind out there. Partly sunny, 57. Gusty wind on Wednesday. Wednesday night, mostly cloudy. Gradual clearing, low back down to 40. Looking at 46 right now in Sheboygan, 84, and showers for Devil's Island. Weather details, 106.5thebuzz.com. Got Avenged Sevenfold lined up, Offspring, Zeppelin coming, Evanescence brand new. Who will you follow on The Buzz? What?

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Yeah, gonna go fuck. Kid Zeppelin coming, Pretty Reckless, Rage Against the Machine, and Avenged. Shepherd of Fire. 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

0: 106.5 The Buzz, nonstop rock Zeppelin. Hey, what can I do, huh? Got pretty reckless. Rage Against the Machine coming. Bildo back in 5 o'clock. There you are, friends. Banded through Tuesday. All right, Brutu got San Diego coming in tonight, which always a tough series, but a manageable series. So hopefully things go well. See if Sprout can another couple of good innings tonight. We got the Miz going tomorrow night. So here's hoping. And yeah, I know, Giannis trade buzz and whatnot. I may have to get out my writing hat, and it's been a while since I did a blog post. I may have to do something in that regards. I don't know. Hey, if Shams can call himself a writer, so can I. Just say, you know, sources indicate. It's right up there with figuring out dinner plans for Otto. You know, sources indicate that Arby's, although we can't confirm that. Let's roll. Let's be careful out there. Don't let them grind you down. We got the meat. Go Brewers. Have a good one, friends.
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106.5 The Buzz, Nonstop Rock, Pretty Reckless, and When I Wake Up. Have a good one, friends. Back at you tomorrow. 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

Fighters, Sheboygan Track Station 106.5, The Buzz, and howdy doody dooters. Happy Tuesday afternoon, little after 5 o'clock, closing in on a happy, happy hump day. It's all baby steps towards the weekend, Buzz, my friends. Can't come soon enough. Not that I don't love being with you, because trust me, I very much do. Very much looking forward to Saturday as well. Spoiler, the weather's going to be pretty damn nice. We'll get to that a little bit down.

0: 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Now you're under arrest.
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14: Got some spotty showers, even a chance of some scattered thunderstorms over the next couple hours. Does look like it shouldn't be all that long lived if we do get any of that rainfall. Again, thunderstorms not ruled out for this evening as well. 42 degrees, your low for tonight. Tomorrow a little bit cooler, high of 57 degrees, mostly cloudy, though likely to stay dry. Again, it's going to be a bit breezy. 56, mostly sunny on Thursday. Friday, morning clouds, afternoon sunshine. Get us back into the 60s with a high of 62 degrees. Really looking forward to Saturday. Partly cloudy, high of 73, which I am here for.

0: George Thorogood, Sheboygan's Rock Station 106.5, The Buzz, heading our way towards 6 o'clock. You ever get those subtle signs that being a little bit of an antisocial person with the personality of a wet paper bag may actually not be all that bad? We'll get into that here shortly. Throwing some Scorpions up after Sublime in The Buzz.
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0: Scorpions, Sheboygan's Rock Station 106.5, The Buzz. Well, never before have I been more pumped to have the social skills of a bee at a picnic, personality of a wet paper bag. It just works out well. Sometimes. It's not ideal, but when you see researchers saying that syphilis cases has surged by more than 80% in recent years, you know what? I'm all right with that. I'm all right with keeping parts where they are. We'll just leave it at that. Obviously, a normal association with syphilis associated with sores, rashes, itchies, all that stuff. Obviously, that is not great. But you leave it untreated, it can get a hell of a lot worse. Can eventually attack the brain, nerves, and cardiovascular system years later as well, leading to lots of heart attacks, heart disease, stuff like that. If you don't believe me, look up what killed Al Capone. Don't want that. So, that said, be smart out there. Use those little, use a condom, guys. Let's be real. Go get syphilis, and if you do, get it treated as soon as you can, because it looks like this would suck.
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Papa Roach, wake up call in Sheboygan's Rock Station 106.5. The Buzz got us just after 6 o'clock. Heard some Van Halen just prior to that. Little down the road, we'll throw in some Daughtry, Guns N' Roses, Bush all up on the way. Aerosmith on the other side of Green Day on the

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2: Still a slight chance of some showers, even some thunderstorms, though that does look like it is dwindling. We are now at a 25% chance, though I haven't been out of the studio, so we'll see what the outside looks like. Hopefully we can avoid what's left of it. 42 degrees, your overnight low for tonight. A little cooler tomorrow than what we dealt with today, though likely dry, mostly cloudy, high of 57 degrees, mostly sunny, 56 on Thursday, 62 morning clouds, afternoon sunshine on Friday. Saturday looking damn delightful, partly cloudy with a high of 70.

Guns N' Roses, Sheboygan Rock Station 106.5, The Buzz, heading our way towards 6 o'clock, so that, or 7 o'clock rather, so that is just about going to do it. Got the new one for Billy Morris and Sully Erna on the way. We'll sneak that in before I boogie Alice in Chains and Ozzy up after the White Stripes on The Buzz.

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0: Ozzy, Sheboygan Truck Station 106.5, The Buzz. Well, that is going to do it. My name is Bildo. Have yourself a lovely rest of your Tuesday. I had to stop and think, the hell day is it? I'll be back tomorrow morning. Get your happy hump day underway. But on that note, I'm all donezo. Have a good one, guys.
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